All right, that was Bob Corator, good grief, and John Primer doing Love Deep as the Ocean. That is from a 2019 release that Bob Corator did called Bob Corator and Friends Do the Hip Shake Baby. We heard that track. We also heard another track earlier. It was Bob along with Sugar Ray Rayford doing Trying to Make a Living from the same record. Bob Corator has apparently a large vault of recordings that he has done over the years, and once or twice a year he'll put one together and release it as a album. It always has a host of people on there, and they're really, really good records. Anyway, the Bob Corator and Sugar Ray Rayford doing Trying to Make a Living, and then Bob and John Primer doing Love Deep as the Ocean. Around those songs, we heard Shamika Copeland, along with vocal and guitar help from Cedric Burnside, doing Done Gone Too Far, the title track to an album she did 4 years ago. Then from 1999, Better Him Than Me, the late Wilson Pickett right there. And in the midst of all this, we heard from Jad Tariq right here in Memphis doing Bloodshot Eyes, a song made famous, as far as I know, by Winoni Harris. And Jad Tariq recorded that right here in town and released it last year. Let us continue with music. Let's do a couple of tracks now from Booker T and the MGs. This is from an album called That's the Way It Should Be. They recorded this in 1994, so you'll hear Booker T along with, unfortunately, the late Duck Dunn and the late Steve Cropper. So let's hear what it sounds like right now on Soul Stew.

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All right, that was Eddie Mannion right there doing City of Night, and combine that with King Curtis's Soul Serenade. Eddie Mannion on saxophone. Opened up with two tracks from Booker T and the MGs from the 1994 release That's the Way It Should Be. We heard Let's Wait a While, and then we heard the title track, Booker T and the MGs. And then Eddie Mannion again closed us out with City of Night, a song written by Springsteen, and also Soul Serenade, a King Curtis recording. 7:24 right here on Volunteer Radio. Hope you're doing well and hope you're ready for the mystery artist. It is time for that. As customary, I'm going to play four songs in this next set of music. If you'd like to take a shot at who's doing the performance in the first song, give me a call at 901-528-1990. Again, 901-528-1990 if you'd like to try and guess who this is.

Well, not quite sure what has happened here. Let me try to figure this out, and we'll try this again. Hang with me just a minute. I think we're going to be able to figure this out. Although, when it comes to me doing things, I'm never really sure about that. Let's try this again. I don't know, really don't have a clue as to what happened just then. Let's try this one more time. All right. I hope this works.

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So let's just move on. We're going to just skip this. We're not going to do the mystery artist tonight. We're just going to go on and play some music because this thing's gotten messed up somehow, but let's move on.

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I love you with my heart and soul in every gentle way. And darling, I love you for each moment of each day and night with me, and for your boundless faith in me in all I strive to do. I couldn't say sufficient thanks to really let you know.

All right, that was Mabel John right there, dude. I'm a big girl now. And we tried to do the mystery artist this evening. It was a Sam Cooke song from the album Night Beat from 1963, but for some reason it wouldn't track properly, so I just gave up on that idea and we'll just play some other music. We'll be back to the mystery artist next week, so if you knew that and tried to call in, I'm sorry that it didn't work correctly, but... We did hear, though, from Carla Thomas doing I'll Always Have Faith in You. And then following that, we heard from Jeannie and the Darlings doing How Can You Mistreat the One You Love. Then the Friends of Distinction did Love or Let Me Be Lonely. And again, we closed out with Mabel John doing I'm a Big Girl Now. It is 7:39 right here on some kind of a bizarre version of Soul Stew. I'm not quite sure. This is kind of a ghost in the machine type thing, I think. So, because I'm technically extremely challenged. I'm the Neanderthal man of technology, or the Cro-Magnon, depending on your preference. But let us continue, or at least try to continue here. Last week I played a song by a gentleman named Young Rel. His name is actually, and I can't think what his real name is. It's Harold Davenport. H-A-R-R-E-L-L, Harold Davenport. And this is his first album. It's simply called Young Rel. And this is a song called I Hear Some Blues Downstairs, right here on Soul Stew.

This is Josh DeMille. Some people call buying a turtle shell trinket on vacation a souvenir. I call it criminal. Many of the world's most magnificent animals are being pushed to extinction by the trade in their body parts. If you travel abroad, you may be offered these products. They may look nothing like the animal itself, but don't be fooled. An animal has been killed to make it. Remember, when the buying stops, the killing can too. Visit wildaid.org for more information.

All right, that was Beth Hart right there from her 2015 release, Better Than Home, and a song titled Tell 'Em to Hold On. That's a great song from her. Opened up with Young Rel, Harold Davenport, doing I Hear Some Blues Downstairs. And that just, he couldn't sleep after that. I understand that. Then we heard from Russ Green doing Need You So Bad from his album Stone Cold. That's, both those albums were released this year. And then Beth Hart from 2015 doing Tell 'Em to Hold On. It is 7:54, now 7:55, right here on Volunteer Radio, WEVL Memphis, FM 89.9, streaming on the web at WEVL.org. My name is Brett Fleming, and this program, Soul Stew, we got another hour this evening. So at 9 o'clock, stick around for Uncle Roy with Against the Grain, the very best of hardcore and punk from the 70s and 80s. He's with you from 9 until 11. Then 11 to midnight is Hayden with the very best of the Grateful Dead. So two fine programs following Soul Stew, and I hope you'll stick around for both of those. Let's see what we got loaded up here now. This is, we're going to do a couple of tracks from Ry Cooder. These came from a 1979 album he recorded called Bop Till You Drop. And we're going to hear Go Home Girl and then The Very Thing That Makes You Rich. Ry Cooder, right here on Soul Stew.

death. Boy says, woman, she's gonna make it. Don't fool yourself. Cause she's got something to make a man lay that money

That's a couple of tracks right there by Janova Magnus. That is from her 2012 release called Stronger For It. We heard You Got What You Wanted, and then I Don't Want to Do Wrong. Janova Magnus right there. Opened up with two from Ry Cooder. We heard Go Home Girl, a song written, if I'm not mistaken, by Arthur Alexander. And then The Very Thing That Makes You Rich Makes Me Poor, from his 1979 release Bop Till You Drop. Ry Cooder. 8:14 right here on Volunteer Radio. Let's now hear from a band called, I haven't played this in a long time. This album came out in, 2013. I hadn't played it in at least 10 years. It's a band called the Blue Lunch Special, and this is a song called Sideswiped, right here on Soul Stew.

Right, that was Kenny Neal right there doing That Knife Don't Cut No More. That's from an album called Deluxe Edition that he recorded and released back in 1997. Opened up with Blue Lunch Special doing Sideswipe from 2013. And then Chicken Bone Slim out of San Diego from 2003 did The Big Beat. And then Magic Slim and the Teardrops from sometime in the late 70s or early 80s did Cold Women with Warm Hearts. The late Magic Slim, or Morris Holt was a real name. And then again, Kenny Neal, That Knife Don't Cut No More from the album Deluxe Edition. 8:33, about another 25 minutes or so tonight on Soul Stew. Let's keep the music rolling. This is Little Steven Van Zandt and the Disciples of Soul from the album Men Without Women, a song called Until the Good Is Gone, right here on Soul Stew.

Bob Margolin right there. And that is from an album called All-Star Blues Jam. It featured Carrie Bell, Mookie Brill, Jimmy D. Lane, Pinetop Perkins, Big Eyes Smith, Hubert Sumlin. Man, what a lineup. And that was a song called Crazy About You, Baby. Bob Margolin right there. That album came out in 2003, a while ago. Also in that set, we heard from Little Stephen in the Disciples of Soul, Stephen Van Zandt, Until the Good is Gone, song from the album Men Without Women. Then we heard from Paul Jones, the former lead singer of Manfred Mann back in the 60s. Did a blues album called Starting All Over Again. This is in 2009. He was touring the States, and I had a chance to interview him back then. He was a very nice man. I really enjoyed that. The Mannish Boys out of Los Angeles did Number 9 Train from the album Shake for Me, and then Bob Margolin did Crazy About You Baby from All-Star Blues Jam. About time for me to get out of here. I've got one more this evening. This last song is going to be Bill Withers, recorded live at Carnegie Hall, and this is in October of 1972, and this is an extended version of his great song Use Me. So we're going to hear that in just a moment here. I wanted to remind you that if you'd like to become a member of Volunteer Radio, a donation of $40 or more will make you a member for a year. 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We'd love for you to become a member of the station, so please consider doing that. I've enjoyed being with you tonight. Thanks for the phone calls. Sorry about the mix-up on the mystery artist. We'll get it straightened out. Be back with it next week. Have a great week. Closing out tonight with Bill Withers, right here on Soul Stew. One, two, three, four.

Yeah. Appreciate that. Appreciate y'all coming out in this rain. Yeah. Thank you. How about for the cats and the lady? Nice folks. Deep people. Yeah, I love them. They're all crazy. I love them anyway. Yeah. Thank you. Yeah. One more time. One more time. One, two, one, two.

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right, welcome to Against the Grain. My name is Uncle Roy. I'll be here for the next 2 hours playing some punk and hardcore songs for you. First, want to say thank you to Brett for starting off our Saturday night here with Soul Stew. He'll be back again next week, same time, 6 till 9 on Saturday. We kicked off tonight's show with a band called Fugazi doing Turnover. And coming up, got some Channel 3 and some Husker Du, but let's start it out in 1977. This is The Weirdos with Solitary Confinement.

God, I'm so bored with the USA. That was The Clash here on Volunteer Radio, FM 89.9 WEVL. For them, we heard 76% Uncertain. I Hate the Radio. I hope that's not true, but that is the name of the song. And we are just getting started here on Against the Grain. My name is Uncle Roy. I got plenty of music left for you. Got something here by TSOL and the Misfits, but let's go ahead and start this off. The Angry Samoans, Time Has Come Today.

JFA, Jodie Foster's Army. That was the day Walt Disney died here on WEVL FM 89.9. We also heard from Washington, D.C.'s Rites of Spring with Drink Deep. 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All right, got something here by Bad Religion and Sam Hain, but let's start out in Indianapolis, Indiana. This is the Zero Boys with Trying Harder off their Vicious Circle LP.

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5: Roger.

There's one by The Damned with So Messed Up. And we also heard from Adrenaline OD doing Raja. I do want to let you know, if you missed out on one of the songs I played tonight, or you just want to know a little bit more about the show, go to WEVL.org. Right up at the top, you'll see a link that says Playlists. Click on that. It'll take you to the Against the Grain page. Plenty of good information about the show. You can leave me some comments and suggestions, requests, whatever you like. So head on over to WEVL.org for that. All right. What's coming up next on FM 89.9 WEVL? We got the Circle Jerks and DRI. But let's start it out. New York City, this is the Gorilla Biscuits. Finish What You Started.

0: to the beach party and find girls.
1: All right, D.I. here on WEVL Memphis. That was I Hate Surfing in HB, and HB would be Huntington Beach in this case. We also heard from the Faith doing Subject to Change off their album of the same name on Discord Records. All right, guys, we're going to start up the second hour here on Against the Grain. Got some Black Flag coming up, going all the way back to 1976, 77, and a little tune by Scream, but let's start it out with some later period Naked Ray Gun. This is Vanilla Blue.

There's a band called Sebado, who I would normally not play on this radio show. However, they were covering Reject by the Necros. We also heard from Fear with I Don't Care About You. Now, that's not very nice, but Lee Ving was quite the statesman, and he wanted to share that with you. So let's get right back into some music here on WEVL FM 89.9. We got the Vandals coming up. We got the Germs, but let's start it out with Underdog, Back to Back.

All right, 1977 brought us that one. That was Oh Bondage Up Yours by the X-Ray Specs. We also heard from Dag Nasty with Godfather, and kicked it off with the Nip Drivers doing a little cover of Have You Ever Been Mellow? That was off their Oh Blessed Freak Show LP. All right, you're locked into Against the Grain here on WEVL, FM 89.9. Coming up, something by the Subhumans and the Faction. Why don't we start this one out? This is Soulside, One Step Higher.

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from dehumanization to arms production for the benefit of a nation or its destruction. Power is power. It's the law of the land. Those who live for death will die by their own hands. Life is no ordeal if you can come to terms. Reject the system which dictates the norm. From dehumanization to arms production for the benefit of a nation or its destruction. It's your choice. Peace or annihilation.

All right, there's something off Touch and Go Records. That was The Fix doing Signal. It was on the Jan's Rooms 7-inch EP. We also heard from Crucifix with Annihilation. All right, guys, kind of winding down. Got time for a few more here on Against the Grain. And then I'm going to turn it over to Andrea, who's going to bring you into Sunday morning with Rapper's Delight, so stick around for that. Got something right here. This is Agnostic Front doing the song Power.

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right, Sick Pleasure here on WEVL FM 89.9. Try to Break Me. That was off their first 7-inch from 1983. We also heard from New York City's Kraut doing All Twisted. I want to thank you for tuning in. I will be back again next Saturday night from 9 to 11. Let's close this one out with some Fang. Got Sammy Town doing Everybody Makes Me Barf.

Hey, you're listening to WEBL Memphis, and this is The Portable Dead, the show that comes at you each week with a different Grateful Dead theme. And today we've got an hour of rare jams from Jerry Garcia with and without the Grateful Dead. We're going to start things off with an intense one. This is a solo jam that comes from the bonus disc of the Garcia box set, All Good Things. Labeled as TLEO Jam, which stands for They Love Each Other, this is unlike any They Love Each Other you probably heard. So let's get it started. This is Rare Jams on The Portable Dead on WEBL Memphis.

0: yeah. Hell yeah, man.
1: When the Grateful Dead, when we were touring, there would be times when we would be, for example, on the road for 2 weeks, 3 weeks, and then off the road for 2 or 3 weeks. During that 2 or 3 week interim period, I would usually want to play some, you know, play music somehow, and obviously the Grateful Dead can't go and play in clubs. So I started taking up my time about jamming, just jamming, and I started playing with Howard Wales and then, and later Merle, feeling that, yeah, when I'm not working, if I'm not on the road or touring or something like that, there's still a lot of room for me to play and reach,

0: gonna sit out for a while and let these guys play for you for a while. It's Howard Wales playing the organ, huh?
1: From 1971, that was Jerry Garcia and Howard Wales with Wales Boogie. 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All right, back to the jams with this fun one from the Grateful Dead at Bob Weir's A Studio in 1975. Untitled, but we're calling it the Yardbirds Jam. This is The Portable Dead on WEVL Memphis.

Thank you.

very beautiful jam from the Dead's Rehearsal Space Club Front in 1979. Hey, if you like a set list for our Rare Jams episode, go to our Instagram page at the handle The Portable Dead. As always, we appreciate you listening. We hope to see you back here next week, when we'll bring you more Grateful Dead on WEVL Memphis. Take care.

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That was the Proppers Quartet doing one called I'm Happy Now, and you heard it right here on Singing Down in Dixie. I'm Charlie May. Good morning. Happy to have you tuned in.

The Blackwood Brothers Quartet with Jackie Marshall playing the piano, singing one entitled Hallelujah, What a Day. Think of all the beautiful things you wouldn't be able to see if you lost your sight. Now, if you're over 60 or if you're black and over 40, vision loss from glaucoma is a real possibility. But glaucoma can be treated and the risk of blindness reduced if it is detected early through an eye examination, which includes dilating your pupils. So get your eyes examined. Don't lose sight of glaucoma.

I Know My Savior Is There, sung for us by the Stamps Quartet, with Smiling Joe Roper at the piano, and of course that bass voice was John Hall, baritone was Roger McDuff, lead singer was Terry Blackwood, and the high tenor singer was Jerry Redd, all making up the Stamps Quartet when that recording was made.

the Florida Boys Quartet singing one entitled Somebody, and you heard it right here on your volunteer radio station, WEVL FM 89.9, and on the web at WEVL.org.

0: That was the Anchorman Quartet doing one called Take 'em to the Lord. Now here's Brett Fleming.
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0: was streets of gold.
1: Streets of gold? 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
2: I'm sorry, boys. I was trying to watch a Gaither video and drive the bus at the same time.
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1: 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We're Taco Bell.
2: 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Thank goodness we're at Taco Bell.
0: Guys.

That one is called The Dream, done for us by two quartets there, the Old Time Gospel Hour Quartet and the Gold City Quartet. And you heard it right here on Singing Down in Dixie, coming to you on Volunteer Radio, WEVL FM 89.9, and on the web at WEVL.org. And I'm your host, Charlie May. Happy to have you tuned in.

That was the Cathedral Quartet Live there doing one called Step Into the Water. Continuing on now with more.

Brian Free and Assurance singing one entitled The Old Time Way. The next time you're thinking about trying to beat the train, think again. It takes a typical freight train traveling 50 miles an hour about 1.5 miles to come to a stop. Don't try to beat the train. Tennessee roads can be highways or dieways. The choice is yours.

the Southern Sound Quartet, doing one called You Can Walk on the Water. And you heard it right here on Singing Down in Dixie. I'm Charlie May, coming to you on your volunteer radio station, WEVL FM 89.9, and on the web at WEVL.org. 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Our listeners. That's exactly right. 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

That was the new gospel singing caravan doing one called This Great Caravan Keeps on Rolling Along. You're tuned to WEVL Memphis.

That was the Mark 209 Quartet singing one entitled "He's Already on the Phone," and you heard it right here on Singing Down in Dixie. I'm Charlie May. Good morning. Happy to have you tuned in.

That was the Dove Brothers Band and the Dove Brothers Quartet, all joined together there in the live concert, doing one called I Recall. And, of course, that song was written by McCrae Dove, the lead singer of the group. Continuing on now with more great Southern Gospel Quartet music.

the Homeland Quartet singing one entitled When They Call My Name. And you probably recognize that bass voice there as belonging to Jerry Sowards.

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In the springtime, when the weather's just right, you find someplace else to go. Well, it's up to the mountains or down to the beach or to visit some old friend. Just a

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But by work time Monday morning, you're feeling quite all right. While

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Maybe they're too short. They ought to preach the word with dignity instead of stomping and snorting. Well, that preacher we've got must be the world's most stuck-up man. Well, one of the

That was the Kingsman Quartet Live. They're doing one called Excuses, and you heard it right here on Singing Down in Dixie. I'm Charlie May. Good morning.

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its best. But I don't understand why. If you could hear your loved one speaking now to you, they'd say, you wouldn't be grieving.

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I'm in the arms of Jesus now, and I'm not suffering anymore. Hand in hand we'll stroll together down Heaven's Avenue, and we're having a big celebration.

What a Wonderful Day, written by Joe Mascalo and featuring the high tenor voice there of David Sutton for the Clayton Inman and the Triumphant Quartet with Jeff Stice playing the piano.

That was the Kingsman Quartet singing one entitled I Can Hardly Wait, and you heard it right here on Singing Down in Dixie. I'm Charlie May. Good morning. Happy to have you tuned in. And if you know of someone who might not be tuned in, but who likes this kind of music, why not go ahead and give them a telephone call and tell them to put that dial right here on FM 89.9. Or if they're too far out to hear the signal here on WEVL, they can get it on the internet if they have a computer with speakers hooked up to the internet. 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

The Lefevre Quartet Live, doing one called "That Is Why I Love to Call His Name." And that bass voice you heard there was that of Keith Inman. And, of course, the high tenor was Jeremy Easley, along with all the other members of the Lefevre Quartet right here on Singing Down in Dixie. You're tuned to WEVL Memphis.

That was the Almost Famous Cranes there, doing one called Hearts That Will Never Break Again. Continuing on now with more.

0: the Hensons alive with a little more.
1: That was the Hensons live doing one called the Hallelujah Meeting. And, of course, you heard it right here on Singing Down in Dixie. I'm Charlie May. Are you aware that the Tennessee Arts Commission receives a portion of each sale of several different types of specialty license plates? That's right. 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

Clayton Inman and the Triumphant Quartet there, with Jeff Stiles playing the piano, doing one called Jesus Is Your Ticket to Heaven.

The Prophet's Quartet, featuring the high tenor voice there of Big Lou Garrison. Garrison, that is, Big Lou Garrison, doing one called I'll Meet You in the Morning.

The Kingdom Heirs Quartet doing one called Just Preach Jesus, and you heard it right here on Singing Down in Dixie. I'm Charlie May, coming to you on your volunteer radio station, WEVL-FM 89.9, and on the web at WEVL.org. 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And of course, the area code is 901. 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

The Oak Ridge Boys Quartet closing out today's edition of Singing Down in Dixie. I'm Charlie May saying thanks so much for listening. We'll look for you next Sunday at 6 a.m. for more Singing Down in Dixie.

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Volunteer Radio, I'm your host Jessica. Thanks for tuning in today. We just heard from Built to Spill with So. Before that was Crow Aloha by the Breeders, Tighten Up by the Black Keys, Bicentennial Man by Black Lips, Be What You Are by the Cairo Gang, I'm Not There by Sonic Youth, and we started the show off with 17th Amendment by Steph Chura. Up next is Cage Against the Elephant with Back Against the Wall.

reluctantly crouched at the starting line. 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The green light flashes, the flags go up, churning and burning.

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We just heard from Car Seat Headrest with Vincent. Before that was Will Butler with Anna. Preceding that was Colleen Green with You're So Cool. And we also heard from Cake with The Distance. 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Up next, we're going to hear from Camper Van Beethoven with Pictures of Matchstick Men.

Hi, I'm Charles McQueen. I spent pretty much my whole life living and working in Shady Valley, Tennessee. I farm, sell farm equipment, and I'm the volunteer fire chief. I also work for the Nature Conservancy. Every day I work on our wet mountain bogs because the plants and animals that live there aren't found anywhere else in the state. I care about my family, my community, good agriculture, and some little critters called bog turtles. 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

We just heard from Broncho with Big City Boys. Before that was Alt-J with You and Me. Preceding that was Chastity Belt with Time to Go Home. We also heard from Charlie Bliss with Ruby, as well as Broken Bells with Mongrel Heart. 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Up next is Chyna with Car.

0: 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And we'll make sure that closing your eyes will never be the only way to get there. I'm Paul Newman. 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

We just heard from the Yeah Yeah Yeahs with Sacrilege. Before that was My Morning Jacket with Touch Me, I'm Going to Scream. We also heard from the Cold War Kids with Hospital Beds, Pills by White Reaper, and Anemone by the Brian Jonestown Massacre. 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Up next, we're going to hear from Wooden Ships with Loose Lips.

0: 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This is J.J. 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

new skeletal faces. Until the night before that, Bloodstar, the one from Switzerland in the 90s. There's a lot of Bloodstars out there. That was Bloodstar from 36 years ago from Switzerland with their song Bloodstar. And we started the service off with Metallica, The Small Hours. All right, it's 18 after the hour here at WEVL Memphis 89.9 FM or WEVL.org. My name's Eric, and you're attending the Sunday service of the First Church of Rock, where every Sunday, noon to 2, we praise the loud. 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All right, we started the service off with a new wave of British metal, heavy metal cover. So let's listen to a new wave of British heavy metal track from the era. We're going to go to Def Leppard's 1979 7-inch, the Def Leppard EP, and hear the overture.

Ozzy Osbourne with the title track from his 1981 LP Diary of a Madman. Before that, The Skull, a song called The Door. Sonia, before that, with Moans from the Chapel. All right, brothers and sisters, we've come to the time of the service where we have a little mini concert, listen to a live recording. And today we're going to go back to 1978 to a backyard in Spotsylvania, Virginia. And here's some live Pentagram.

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Darkened Nocturne, Slaughter Cult. 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All right, 14 after the hour here at WEVL Memphis 89.9 FM, WEVL.org. My name's Eric, and you're attending the Sunday service of the First Church of Rock, where every Sunday, noon to 2, we praise aloud. And right now we're going to hear some heavy stuff from Albania, which makes the 49th country we've heard music from on the service. Edging up to 50 there. Here's more new Canto 3.

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Return to the Womb. That was the Crumbsuckers. No, the, just Crumbsuckers. Sodom before that with Agent Orange. And we heard from Mortuary Drape before that with Winged Priestess. All right, brothers and sisters, we've come to the time of service where we take in an album side, and today we're celebrating 40 years of Candlemass's Epicus Dumicus Metallicus. 86 was a big year. Master of Puppets, Rain and Blood, Pleasure to Kill, Eternal Devastation, Born Too Late, lots of big albums in 86. And this was a big one, too. We celebrate its 40 years. We're going to hear Side 1.

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My name is Nora, and the name of the show is Off Beats, the show where you hear overlooked oldies, audacious covers, experimental gems, and more. I'll be here about 2 hours. Genres today include, but are not limited to, proto-punk, soul, new wave, 60s pop, indie rock, country, and disco. Without further ado, let's start things off by kicking out the jams.

We just heard the Box Tops, vocals from Memphis's own Alex Chilton with their version of You Keep Me Hanging On, a hit for the Supremes, written by Holland Dozier Holland. I think the Box Tops were certainly taking some inspiration from Vanilla Fudge and adding a psychedelic rock twist to that Motown song. We also heard the Chocolate Watch Band with I'm Not Like Everybody Else, originally by the Kinks. The Cramps with Mama Ooh Pow Pow, the Stooges Down on the Street, and we started off the show today with MC5, Kick Out the Jams, and We Will. 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My name is Nora, and the name of the show is Off Beats. 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

We just heard Marie Laforêt, French singer and actress, with a French language song to the tune of Paint It Black, with a title that translates to mean Sweet Marie, Angry Marie. Before that, The 3 Degrees with Collage, Sugi Otis with Inspiration, Information, and we started off that set with Jackie Wilson, The Who Song. 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My name is Nora. The name of the show is Off Beats, the show where you hear overlooked oldies, audacious covers, experimental gems, and more. Let me know you're out there listening by shooting me an email at nora@wevl.org. That's N-O-R-A. Coming up in this next set, we're going to hear from Sugar Pie DeSanto. Then we're going to hear two versions of an old folk song, one from Lee Dorsey, and then a version from Charles Mingus live. A bit of a parody, a bit of a response song. I'll let you experience it for yourself. But first, here's Laverne Baker.

0: mic on. 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
1: Turn the mic on.
0: Turn the mic on. Who said mama's little baby loves shortening bread?

0: So, Kristen, how was Esther's baby shower?
1: Oh, great. Yeah. Everyone was there. Allison, Katie, Nancy, Karen, who has gained a little weight, by the way.
0: Stop it.
1: But anyway, it's too bad you couldn't make it. How's little Sammy?
0: Oh, he's fine. It was just a little fever, but he's feeling better now.
1: Oh, that's good.
2: Yeah.
1: Oh, you know it's a girl, right?
0: Oh, wow. What's her name?
1: I can't remember. It's one of those names.
0: Excuse me?
1: Oh, you know, one of those names. Shakita, Juanita, Jaquita. Why do black people like those kinds of names anyway? You'd think they'd know better. They just make it harder on themselves, you know what I mean?
0: No, Kristen. I don't know what you mean.
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My name is Nora. The name of the show is Off Beats. 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I want to hear from Y-O-U.

them with a song about one of my favorite comedians and a request from a woman named Laura. She wants to hear a song from Randy Newman, so I'll throw that in as well. Requests can go to that email, nora@wevl.org, N-O-R-A. Here's Joe Jackson.

You know, I'm not trying to show any talent. I'm not trying to. All I'm trying to do is have some fun. This is when I get together with friends and we go home and I have some fun. And I just wanted to believe you're my friends and we're having a good time. It doesn't work. I have no business being here, and I want to thank you all for showing me where I'm at. You really showed me where I'm at today. I was just trying to do my best. But you ruined everything. Every time I'm trying to go wrong, I was just trying to do my best. But you

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My name is Nora. If you're just tuning in, the name of the show is Off Beats, the show where you hear overlooked oldies, audacious covers, experimental gems, and more. And I've got about another hour left. We just heard Randy Newman with Political Science, a request from Laura. And if you want to send me your request for a future show, email me at nora@wevl.org. N-O-R-A. We also heard R.E.M. with their tribute song to Andy Kaufman, the comedian. That was Man on the Moon, preceded by a little clip of one of my favorite bits of his. Wilco with Heavy Metal Drummer and Joe Jackson with Another World. We're going to get into some 60s, early 70s pop. Here's the Raindrops.

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And we just heard from Tommy James with what I think was his biggest solo hit. That was Dragging the Line. Love and Spoonful with their classic Do You Believe in Magic? Herman's Hermits with This Door Swings Both Ways. And The Raindrops with The Kind of Boy You Can't Forget. The name of the show is Off Beats. My name is Nora. And Off Beats is the show where you hear overlooked oldies, audacious covers, experimental gems, and more. And speaking of audacious covers, three coming up in this next set, including Charles Bradley with a soul cover of Black Sabbath. Linda Ronstadt sings Smokey Robinson and the Miracles. And a special request from Colin, Whitesnake, with a cover of a soul song. Before we hear those covers, let's hear from Rufus and the iconic Chaka Khan.

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My name is Nora. The name of the show is Off Beats. We had a set, or at least three songs, of Audacious covers, including one that was a request from Colin. Colin, I hope you're listening. He wanted to hear Whitesnake's version of Ain't No Love in the Heart of the City, originally done by Bobby Blue Bland. And if you would like to put in a request for a future playlist of Off Beats, please email me at nora@wevl.org. That's N-O-R-A. We also heard Linda Ronstadt transform a Smokey Robinson and the Miracles song into some country rock. That was her version of Tracks of My Tears. And Charles Bradley adding some soul to Black Sabbath with his version of Changes. And we started off that set with Rufus and Chaka Khan, Walking in the Sun. The last part of the show is going to be a tribute to Dexter Wansell, who passed away several days ago, a pioneer of the Philly sound. We're going to hear some of his jazz fusion and disco stuff, and a song that he produced and wrote for the Jones Girls. But one day before we lost Wansell, we lost Foster Silvers from Memphis, Tennessee, of the Silvers, who had a hit solo, and we're going to hear that one first. Rest in peace to both of them. Here's Foster Silvers.

Now is the time of year that the toad can be seen hopping about the yard in search of harmful insects and other small creatures. In 3 months, a toad will eat up to 10,000 insects, wasps, flies, yellow jackets, cutworms, and slugs. To encourage toads to stay in your garden, set out a few houses for them. Toad houses are easily made with clay flower pots turned upside down. Be sure to break a small hole in the side for a door and bury them several inches in the ground. Toads actually respond to friendly treatment, and when kept as pets, they can distinguish between two people and can be easily trained to call for food. And as an added bonus, the male toad has a song ringing with peace and tranquility.

0: And before that message from Bashful Bob, we had a set, a tribute to Dexter Wansel, excuse me, who passed away several days ago.
1: Luana.
0: We heard the song he co-wrote for the Jones Girls, Nights Over Egypt. We also heard his instrumental theme from The Planets and The Sweetest Pain with Gene Kern. And one day before Dexter Wansel passed away, we lost Foster Silvers from Memphis. So I had to play his solo hit, Misdemeanor. It's just about time to wrap up the show today. You've been listening to Off Beats on WEVL Memphis. Stay tuned for Joyce, and I have one last song for you. Because it's so hard to say goodbye, here's the Philly Devotions. I just can't say goodbye.

0: You're listening to WEVL Memphis, Tennessee. This ID comes to you courtesy of Ashwin Rajesh, the mild-mannered fast food critic during the day, but when an empty stage cries out for help, he transforms himself into Sitar Man. He's good for your soul. He's good for your mind. He comes from a distant land, but he's a new American hero. Here's bye from him.
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And you're listening to World Music Dance Party right here on 89.9 WEVL Memphis. I'm Joyce Cobb sitting in for you, giving you two back-to-back compilations. Putumayo Presents. You just heard from Lisbon to Luanda, a captivating musical journey through the former Portuguese colonies of Africa. We played selections from, and we'll continue to do that. But we finished up the African Salsa to Cuba. Afro-Latin Party is the name of the collection we've been playing. Non-stop celebration of the Latin sounds heard in nightclubs from Dakar to Havana. As we continue on with more World Music Dance Party on WEVL Memphis.

American music, food, movies. It's hard to imagine our daily life without the influence of Latin, African, Asian, and other cultures. Fact is, the blending of diverse influences is the American way. So is the idea of opportunity for all. I'm Vanessa Williams, here to remind you that when people are denied these opportunities, that's discrimination. If you witness discrimination, call the U.S. Commission on Civil Rights at 1-800-552-6843. When we value and respect our differences,

And you're listening to World Music Dance Party right here on 89.9 WEVL Memphis. I'm Joyce Cobb sitting in for you, featuring an Afro-Portuguese odyssey, Putumayo Presents, and that's from Lisbon to Luanda, a captivating musical journey through the former Portuguese colonies of Africa. In between, we gave you the music's living legends, Mama Africa returns to a brilliant and timeless new release here called Homeland, Marion Makeba, we gave you, and from that we gave you Cause We Live for Love. And we also featured legendary Afro-pop artist Toure Kunda, selections from, that's from the collection Putumayo also. As we continue on with more World Music Dance Party on WEVL Memphis.

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Putumayo, we've been featuring all the way to the end of that collection. As we continue with Puerto Rico, of course, and back-to-back with possibly Samba Bossa Nova, music from all over the world on World Music Dance Party, WEVL, Memphis.

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2: 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I'm Joyce Cobb. Thank you for listening in. We're going to ease it on out with the compilation entitled Samba Bossa Nova Putumayo label. And have a good week. Until next week, World Music Dance Party loves you.

0: This is Bird Note. Rachel Carson, the author of Silent Spring, had a really serious relationship with a woman named Dorothy Freeman. They wrote love letters to each other. And in those letters, they wrote a lot about one bird that became really special.
1: This is Bird Note. A spider's web is an intricate piece of precision engineering, and the spider's silk it's constructed with is amazing. Made from large proteins, it's sticky, stretchy, and tough. So it's no surprise that many small birds make a point of collecting strands of spider silk to use in nest construction. Birds like hummingbirds, kinglets, gnatcatchers, and some vireos. Golden-crowned kinglets, among the smallest of songbirds, build a tiny, square nest. They often use strands of spider silk to suspend the structure from adjoining twigs, like a tiny hammock. When a female ruby-throated hummingbird is building her nest, she collects the spider silk she needs by sticking it all over her beak and breast. When she reaches the nest site, she'll press and stretch the silk onto the other materials, such as lichen and moss, creating a tough, tiny cup. Spider silk not only acts as a glue, holding the other bits together, but it's flexible enough to accommodate the growing bodies of nestlings, and it's resilient enough to withstand all the bustle of raising those hungry babies. Where we might reach for duct tape, these birds turn to spider silk. For Bird Note, I'm Michael Stein.

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My name is Vanessa, and I will be bringing you music from the 90s and thereabouts for the next 2 hours. And today, I will start you off with something from the Apples in Stereo.

Hi, I'm Corey Holiday. I spend my workday crawling, climbing, and exploring in caves for the Nature Conservancy. I help keep Tennessee caves healthy for the millions of bats and fish who need them. That's how we do things at the Nature Conservancy. If you think the geography of Tennessee varies from east to west above ground, you should see it from underneath. I'm a cave biologist in a state with nearly 10,000 caves, more than any other state. 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

You are listening to What Fun Life Was on WEVL Memphis, and that was Spaceman 3 with When Tomorrow Hits. Before that was Tram with Nothing Left to Say. Previous to that was the American Analog set with On My Way. And the show started off with the Apples in Stereo and Strawberry Fire from their 1999 album, Her Wallpaper Reverie. And up next is something from Boston's Swirlies.

We just heard Lenola with Twice Twice. Before that was Brainiac with Ride. For that, Blonde Redhead with In Particular from their album Melody of Certain Damaged Lemons. And set started with Swirlies in San Cristobal de las Casas. And that was from their album They Spent Their Wild Youthful Days in the Glittering World of the Salons. Up next, we've got The Secret Stars.

That was Gravitate to Me by The. Before that was Tender Sticks with I Know That Loving. Previous to that was Nina Nastasia with That's All There Is. And the set started with The Secret Stars and Back in the Car from their album Genealogies. My name's Vanessa, and this is What Fun Life Was on WEVL Memphis. We are a community, volunteer, listener-supported station, and we cannot keep bringing you all the great music that we do every week without the financial support of our listeners. 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And we're going to start the second half of the program off with some Belle and Sebastian.